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Darling, I love you. 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

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I give you my phone number. When you worry, call me. I make you happy.

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And the feeling is laid back. Palm trees grow and rents are low.

frog who dreamed of being a king and then became one. Well, except for the names and a few other changes, if you talk about me,